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1: So, Eli, I have to give you a call because it sounds like you guys are having a whole bunch of fun at your house. A big rider party. There's people in the garage listening to tunes. Between that and having a barbecue, you're having a great time.
4: We're enjoying your music, and we just like to hear a little bit more.
1: Yeah, you texted in. You want to hear some Beck? What song?
4: Loser.
1: Loser from Beck. Okay.
4: Whenever you can fit it in, we enjoy where you play in it. It's all good on a listening side.
1: Well, thank you so much. Crash my party anytime. I got it for you right now.

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0: And happy 80th birthday to Barry Gibb of the Bee Gees, an amazing singer and songwriter. In fact, he is one of only a handful of people in history to write or co-write six consecutive U.S. number one singles. That puts him in company with names like Lennon, McCartney, and Max Martin. Here comes one of the Bee Gees' most haunting and emotional ballads from their 1968 album, Idea. Here's Barry, along with brothers Robin and Morris, with I Started a Joke. Happy birthday, Barry.
1: Right now, here are the Bee Gees.

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3: 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We're celebrating the last weekend of summer vacation before the kids head back. I'm Greg Morgan. You're listening to the Totally Awesome 80s Show. This is George Harrison. I got my mind set on you.